monsters. 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Or better yet, go to Times Square, take a picture of me with a Kodak. Took my life from negative to positive, I just want y'all to know that. And tonight, let's enjoy life.

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0: Die Top 20, eure Hörercharts bei Ostseewelle. Platz 19.
5: How could I not leak it? 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You only live once, let the people see.

0: 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Alle Stars in einer Show.
1: Everybody, good afternoon. Hey, everybody, this is Lost Frequencies.
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0: Die Top 20. Eure Hörercharts bei Ostseewelle. 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